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0: what you made me do. 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Look what you just made me do. Look what you just made me do.
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came to be seen. Yes. 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Yes. With a little side of. Yes. Got the front row screaming, okay.

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I can turn a mad hoe into a fan. Cameras flashing, lights on, time to go. Click, click, click, click, everywhere I go. Get it, can't get me, face card froze. Never gonna see me waiting at the door.